Resurrection! All the subtle flavors of my life are become bitter seeds and poison leaves without you. You represent what's true.

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2: 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Yeah. Get off your shirts and wait for further instructions. Starting the microphone business, I've got one message for the next decade. Move!

life is like a telephone. You never know when it's gonna ring. But when it ring, just pick it up and receive. 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'Cause the sun will always shine.